sat here watching. All these people walking down the street, moving to the end of today, but I see them.

place where we create digital beings that are more intelligent than ourselves. We have no idea whether we can stay in control. Our safety will not be the top priority. They are no longer science fiction.